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0: Everything y'all niggas do, I don't do. 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

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He's your man's and he get touched cause you a fucking clown. Got an AR with the titties, that's 100 rounds. Got an AR with some titties, that's 100 rounds. Got an AR with some titties, that's 100 rounds. Yeah, push up, roll the window down.

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Got an AR with some titties, that's 100 rounds. Yeah, push up, roll the window down.

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0: And they're coming with more this year. 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
1: Lurk, search, destroy.

girl in my crib, I don't know. 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
1: This is a DJ Fat exclusive.
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night, it won't never end. 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
1: I say,
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1: My brothers
0: try to put the pad behind, but
1: I
0: the pain
1: y'all.
0: Still showing. 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
1: Yeah, motherfuckers, little on the mic.

bitch talking about she a goddamn sink, and she wanna fuck for a goddamn feature. 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
1: 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Should've come get some. Should've come get some.
2: 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Choose one. 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Choose one. 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Choose one.
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1: 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Smoking that shit, they gon' reek.
2: I got OG delivery. 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That made in that Chevy and I'm swerving so fast. 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

FFO, 667 gouvernement.

Yo, look at all, look at all, look at all, look at all, look at all, look at all, look at all, look at all, look at all, look at all, look at all, look at all, look at all, look at all, look at all, look at all, look at all, look at all, look at all, look at all, look at all, look at all, look at all, look at all, look at all, look at all, look at all, look at all, look at all, look at all, look at all, look at all, look at all, look at all, look at all, look at all, look at all, look at all, look at all, look at all, look at all, look at all, look at all, look at all, look at all, look at all, look at all, look at all, look at all, look at all, look at all, look at all, look at all, look at all, look at all, look at all, look at all, look at all, look at all, look at all, look at all, look at all, look at all, look at all, look at all, look at all, look at all, look at all, look at all, look at all, look at all, look at all, look at all, look at all, look at all, look at all, look at all, look at all, look at all, look at all, look at all, look at all, look at all, look at all, look at all, look at all, look at all, look at all, look at all, look at all, look at all, look at all, look at all, look at all, look at all, look at all, look at all, look at all, look at all, look at all, look at all, look at all, look at all, look at all, look at all, look at all, look at all, look at all, look at all, look at all, look at all, look at all,

0: with an angel. 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
1: My old flames hiding my ad libs. 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
1: 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I don't all know. Right, just say right. 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
2: What's your rap name, baby mother?
1: Yeah.
2: All right.
1: Go ahead.
2: You ready for me?
1: Yeah.
2: Are we live and direct?
1: Yeah.
2: Man, check this out, man. 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You see me? Free me till you see me, and I'm coming home soon. 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
1: All right, cool.
2: That's it.
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1: Yeah, I ain't gonna lie, I need you, bro. 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
1: Chat to me, bro.

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1: Is he kidding?
2: What do I do?
1: Is he kidding?
2: What?
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Today he a stepper, Charlie horse, he can't get it right. 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Driving to your city with them tings, we ain't catch no flight. I don't even need mines, but I need mines. It's Lil Plugger, you can hit me if you need line. Deep fried my chickens, ain't no birds on my call law. 2000 beats when I was 19, I had the dog. Fresher, yes, I be fucking fresher. It's got 1,000 for a dollar, made that play in Chester. Now they all praising, get money like Caucasian. I got trailer trash too, and they all tasty. I don't need no patience, bust my licks when I wanna. Bust a script when I wanna, on your strip when I wanna. Got a gun and I got drip, but don't call me Gunna. All you do is post them pics, they should call you Tumblr. I'm having different type of splice each

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3: Look at me, Damien.
0: I heard he died, it was the best news.
4: Great.
0: Like I jumped up out of motherfucking test tube. Too sober, he get rude. She come through, she get screwed. In a huddle with my demons against you, nigga, then guess who prone to lose? Choose your moves wisely. I talk to her smooth like I'm Ron Isley. I kind of knew it when the drugs got me. I'm fleeing and looting where you might find me. With a nice bitch with a big hiney. Yikes. I'm making risky decisions. Giving you the gems, I'm suggesting you listen. Fingerprints is in the system, shooter using the mix. Nigga. I'm just lurking for profit. All my bitches tell me that I'm perfectly toxic.
4: Gorgeous.
0: Topic of discussion, nigga. Yeah, that's indefinite. Talk about that nigga, then I'm setting the precedent. Fucking on the farm, it's just to get my sedatives. Name a nigga that's better than me. Fucking dare you, bitch.
5: Yeah, it was some time, Lord, why ain't really give a shit. Use dumb bitches for the benefit. Pin the ship, different Bitcoin encrypted. This remind me of the days where we on the Silk Road. Told Dash we need bread like French rolls and French toast. Bad French bitch doing the most. African shorty, she from the Ivory Coast. Under the cold, I heard the nigga try to reload. Pay the price you owe, you know how my salary go, yeah. Scriptures I wrote, don't even try to be cold. Rosebud, this life was chosen for us. I was molded from dust. It's hard to move forward when the motor get rust. Niggas ask who did it, you know that it's us. I'm more than Mordecai, someone more you can trust. My OG came up, snorting the dust. Short than bust.
0: Dead man Walker since his dad was born. Doc looked me in my eyes and he seen I was gone. Lost one of my niggas, he was treating his nose. Lost another one of my homies, he was feeding his arm. I took a bogey while I watched the pitbull pee on the lawn. You see that I'm scorned. Sergio Ticini, they can see that I'm worn.
4: Like a saint, nigga.
0: See what I'm on, I treat the form feline like I'm doing a porn.
5: I was in all black like the Phoenix Shakur. Feeding the poor, they told me that they needed some more. All this fly shit, the fucking see that I'm on. I can bet every coin you've never seen it before.
0: Yeah,
5: I'm feeding for fawns. Free bitch fellatio in the back of the Porsche that I got from the tour.

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1: Clear of the closing doors, please.
2: Yeah. Let me tell her this. Any man
3: yes,
2: that
3: sir, put on the Radar Radio performances, yo.
2: Yeah. Yeah.
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1: You know we go,
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0: Ayy, yeah. 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
2: Mud and
1: I got
2: sticks.
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2: beat.